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5: An extreme heat warning remains in effect. Mainly clear skies tonight with a slight chance of thunderstorms. Lows around 70. That's your updated forecast from Shaw Local Radio. Right now, it's 91 degrees.
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9: An extreme heat warning remains in effect. Mainly clear skies tonight with a slight chance of thunderstorms. Lows around 70. That's your updated forecast from Shaw Local Radio. Right now, it's 91 degrees.
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1: Slight chance for storms overnight. Otherwise, mainly clear skies. Lows dip down to about 70. Partly cloudy Tuesday, 83. That's your updated forecast from Shaw Local Radio. Right now, it's 82 degrees.
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0: 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If you put your phone down, you'll enjoy this song so much more. And so will we. 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Walls 102 weather.
1: Partly cloudy overnight with a slight chance for storms. Lows around 70. High temperatures reach up to 83. Tuesday, a mix of clouds and sun. That's your updated forecast from Shaw Local Radio. Currently, it's 81 degrees.
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8: Lows level off around 70 overnight under partly cloudy skies. Sunshine mixed with clouds at times again. Tuesday, daytime highs approaching 83. That's your updated forecast from Shaw Local Radio. Currently 77.
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7: Partly cloudy overnight with a low of 73. Daytime highs approaching 85. Tuesday, sunshine mixed with clouds at times. That's your updated forecast from Shaw Local Radio. 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
0: Here's your Walls 102 weather.
5: Partly cloudy overnight with a low of 73. A blend of clouds and sun again Tuesday. High temperatures reach up to 84. That's your updated forecast from Shaw Local Radio. Currently, it's 75 degrees.
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3: Partly cloudy overnight with a low of 73. A blend of clouds and sun again Tuesday. High temperatures reach up to 84. That's your updated forecast from Shaw Local Radio. Currently, it's 75 degrees.
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2: The American Red Cross has declared a national blood crisis for only the second time in its history and is asking donors to act immediately, the organization said on Monday. Blood donations have fallen to a four-year summer low, worsening this season's emergency blood shortage that the Red Cross declared earlier this month. All blood types are needed, but the situation is especially dire for type O blood, and the Red Cross said it now is limiting distributions of those blood products to hospitals. The supply of type O positive blood has dropped below a one-day supply. The Red Cross said extreme heat, poor air quality, and widespread foodborne illnesses continue to contribute to lower donor turnout this summer. Despite thousands of people who have stepped up since the emergency shortage was declared, donations are not keeping pace with hospital demand, and the situation has escalated. Paul Sullivan, Senior Vice President of Donor Services for the Red Cross, said, quote, "This summer has brought a number of unique challenges that have placed additional strain on our blood supply, creating growing concerns for hospitals and the patients who rely on life-saving transfusions," unquote. He continued by saying, quote, "If just three more donors gave at each blood drive this summer, we could help the blood supply rebound and ensure hospitals have the blood products they need throughout the remainder of the season," unquote. Appointments can be booked through the Blood Donor app at redcrossblood.org or by calling 1-800-RED-CROSS. For a list of local donation sites, make sure to check out the full article on shawlocal.com. 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

Blake Shelton and let him in anyway here on Walls 102 and online at walls102.com. Danny in the morning is just after 6 o'clock on a Tuesday. Fixing to be a sunny day today and another hot one. Should stay mostly sunny and temperatures in the low 80s. Looking like this morning it's going to stay fair skies and in the low 70s. How you doing? How you feeling? It's Tuesday, 28th of July, and there's a lot of fun stuff going on right here in the Illinois Valley. Got a full rundown of your local events calendar for you on the way next after some Bailey Zimmerman. Right now it's Corey Kent featuring Coe Wetzel and Rocky Mountain Low right here on Walls 102.

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Bailey and Luke here on Walls 102 and online at walls102.com. Just after 6 o'clock on a Tuesday, it's the 28th of July. We're sitting at around 70 degrees and partly sunny skies this morning. Taking a look at your local events calendar, which you can find over at walls102.com. And let's see here. There's going to be a Streeter United Way escape room. That's going to be going on at the Streeter Area United Way. Kids Art Camp out at the Open Space Art Gallery today in Ottawa. And Pistol Shrimp, their golf outing is going to be today out at Spring Creek Golf Course. And as we stroll into your Wednesday, halfway through the work week tomorrow, an air frying cooking class courtesy of AgriNews will be happening at the Peru Public Library tomorrow afternoon at 1 o'clock. I'm kind of pumped about that. I just recently got one. And I'm not, I mean, I can look online and I see stuff. My friends give me, you know, some little recipes here and there, but do I understand necessarily, like, everything it can do and how much better it can make? I tried pizza rolls in the air fryer. Tell you what, it's game changer. I know it's breakfast time, but game changer. Try pizza rolls in the air fryer if you haven't already done it. I know I'm kind of late to the game on the air fryer aspect, but either way, that's going to be going on at the Peru Public Library tomorrow at 1 o'clock. 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

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Happy Tuesday. I'm Danny. Good morning. Just almost 6:30 on your Tuesday morning. Hope you're having a great start to your day. Join us as we broadcast live this Friday for Stuff the Bus out of the Ottawa Goodwill store for their annual Stuff the Bus event. So if you haven't heard of this, this is where we're collecting school items to ensure that the Ottawa elementary school students in the local area have the tools to succeed and the essentials that they need for this upcoming school year. And also while you're out there, you can do, school supply donations. We've had people in the past donate backpacks, notebooks, binders, pens, pencils, markers, stickers, cleaning supplies, shoes, snow boots. I mean, you name it, anything that could help out the kiddos in our community, the better. They're also accepting monetary donations. And you know what? Donating and, doing all that stuff, depending on if it's a lunch break or night, could be a little hungry. Don't worry, we got you covered there as well. Get Sauce Barbecue Food Truck's going to be on site as well, out at this remote. So we're out broadcasting live. We'll be there from 11 until 1. And list of needed donation items, the specifics, you could check out the Goodwill of Ottawa's website. 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That's going to be coming up this Friday. We're going to be out broadcasting live at Stuff the Bus. Our very own Zane in the Midday Show will be out there. Parmalee right now is their newest single here on Walls 102. Let the Country Music Play, featuring Parmalee.

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2: If you're granted home confinement while awaiting trial, a judge ruled Wednesday there's no going out for McDonald's. A LaSalle man learned that lesson the hard way on Wednesday. Isaiah Houston will spend 15 days in LaSalle County Jail for violating his home confinement by making runs for fast food and for cigarettes. 30-year-old Houston has been awaiting trial on a Super Class X felony drug charge since last August when drug agents raided his residence and seized 5 ounces of purported cocaine. LaSalle County prosecutors were unhappy when a judge granted him home confinement with GPS monitoring. They were really annoyed when the GPS triggered multiple alarms. Houston appeared Wednesday in LaSalle County Circuit Court for a sanctions hearing. Prosecutor Jason Good said punishment was warranted for the fast food runs and asked for 30 days in jail. Houston's lawyer Michelle McClellan argued that many of Houston's so-called violations were for legitimate purposes. Chief Judge H. Chris Ryan Jr. partially agreed, insofar as he cut the state's jail request in half. The judge acknowledged, however, there were some brazen violations of home confinement. And the Princeton chapter of the Daughters of the American Revolution recently dedicated a granite marker in recognition of the Declaration of Independence's 250th anniversary on Saturday, July 4th at Princeton City Hall. The marker will serve as a reminder of the price our ancestors paid to gain independence from Great Britain. The chapter also participated in the city's 4th of July celebration parade. The Princeton chapter's parade float was dedicated to the chapter's ancestors, including John Morton and Betsy Ross. That's a look at your headlines with Shaw Local, your most trusted local source.
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7: Sunshine mixed with clouds at times today with highs around 84. Partly cloudy again tonight, lows of a low around 61. That's your updated forecast from Shaw Local Radio. Right now, 73.
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0: It's time for your Agri-News Agri-Minute, brought to you by Jim Henry.
1: The House moved to head off a potential shutdown before this fall's critical midterm elections by passing a bill to fund the federal government through December 4th. Included in the $95 billion budget reconciliation package is $12 billion in additional agricultural assistance. The measure passed by just two votes. Passage in the Senate will likely be a challenge. I'm Jim Henry, the editor of Agri-News. The 216 to 214 vote sends the stopgap, known as the continuing resolution, to the Senate, where Republican leaders are exploring their own short-term funding bill in negotiations with Democrats. Without action by Congress, funding for most federal agency programs will expire at midnight on September 30th, the end of the current fiscal year. The new funding would add to $12 billion in aid the administration has already disbursed to farmers this year, as the industry sags under high production costs and low crop prices, made worse by current trade policies and the war with Iran. Also still on the legislative docket is the Farm Bill, which was enacted in 2018 and has since been extended three times, with the current extension set to expire at the end of September, as well as year-round E15 and help for farmers dealing with catastrophic natural disasters like the wildfires in California and the freeze in Florida. This has been your Agri-News Agri-Minute. To learn more, go to agrinews-pubs.com.
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2: Here's your Walls 102 weather.
11: Sunshine mixed with clouds at times today with highs around 84. Partly cloudy again tonight, lows of a low around 61. That's your updated forecast from Shaw Local Radio. Right now, 73.
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2: 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LaSalle County Emergency Management Agency encourages homeowners, renters, businesses, and private nonprofit organizations impacted by the June 11th severe weather to apply for low-interest disaster loans available through the U.S. Small Business Administration. The SBA has established a disaster loan outreach center to assist residents and business owners with the application process and answer questions about available disaster assistance. Anyone in LaSalle County who suffered damage from the June 11th severe weather is encouraged to apply, even if they have insurance. The center is located at Streeter City Hall at 204 South Bloomington Street. Hours of operation are 8 a.m. to 6 p.m. Monday through Friday and 8 a.m. to noon on Saturday. SBA representatives will be at Streeter City Hall through 5 p.m. July 30th. An Illinois Valley Community College trustee, William F. Hunt, has established an endowed scholarship to support veterans pursuing education at the college. The William F. Hunt Family Scholarship is funded by a $10,000 endowment designed to provide ongoing support to military veterans enrolled at IVCC. Hunt, a U.S. Navy veteran, said his military experience and commitment to higher education motivated him to create the scholarship. He currently serves on the IVCC Board of Trustees and previously served on the IVCC Foundation Board, where he worked to expand educational opportunities. For more information about establishing a scholarship or supporting the IVCC Foundation, contact the Illinois Valley Community College Foundation at 815-224-0550. And that's a look at your headlines with Shaw Local, your most trusted local source.
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It's after midnight here on Walls 102 and online at walls102.com. I'm Danny. Good morning. Just after 7 o'clock on a Tuesday, partly cloudy skies this morning. And we are hiring here at Walls 102 and Shaw Local Radio. 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
1: Morning, sports fans. Let's check in with what's going on in the world of sports. Putnam County incoming freshman Aniston Judd qualified for the AAU Junior Olympic Games in the 400 meters, 800, 1500, and 3000. The Junior Olympic Games are August 1st through the 8th at Drake University in Des Moines. Judd ran personal bests in all four events at the AAU Jackie Joyner Kersey National Track and Field Showcase on July 17th at Belleville West High School. Judd placed third in the 800 in 2 minutes 25 seconds, finished fourth in the 1500 at 5 minutes, and the 3000 in 12 minutes 1 second, and took ninth in the 400 in 1 minute 1 second. And the Mendota Major League Baseball team lost its first three games at state over the weekend. On Saturday, Mendota lost 7-0 to Burbank American and 5-0 to Beardstown. Mendota lost 10-0 in 5 innings to Bell Park on Sunday. Mendota plays Geneva at 7:45 p.m. tonight. That's a quick look at your local sports. 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
4: Sunshine mixed with clouds at times, today with highs around 84. Partly cloudy again, tonight lows of a low around 61. That's your updated forecast from Shaw Local Radio. Right now, 73.
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I'm Danny. Good morning. It's Tuesday, almost 7:30 in the morning, just about there. Temperature is going to stay in the mid-80s today, mostly sunny, a beautiful afternoon, and then drop it down low 60s, partly cloudy for tonight. And Meals on Wheels, they're going to be hosting a spaghetti supper and bake sale fundraiser coming up on Thursday, August 6th. And that's going to be from 4 until 7 o'clock, where you can get your friends and family together for the 18th annual spaghetti dinner and bake sale benefiting Meals on Wheels. And looks like it's going to be a night of cooking, and you can enjoy delicious spaghetti supper while supporting our local area seniors. So tickets are available at the door or by calling 815-883-3630. There's going to be a table full of homemade baked goods. There'll be live music and raffle baskets, all while helping provide nutritious meals and friendly visits to neighborhoods in our community. So why not support a great cause, get some delicious food, and have a good time? 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Meals on Wheels, spaghetti supper and bake sale fundraiser, Thursday, August 6th. And that'll be happening 4 until 7 o'clock here on Walls 102. Keeping it going with some Kane Brown. As good as you here on Walls 102.

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9: Sunshine mixed with clouds at times today with highs around 84. Partly cloudy again tonight, lows level off around 61. That's your updated forecast from Shaw Local Radio. Right now, 73.
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alongside Meghan Trainor. 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Let's see here. It looks like Road Less Traveled debuted at number 57 on the Billboard Country Airplay chart and since has become Elena's first number one single. Here she is this morning with your Lifetime of Smiles, Dr. Monroe Country Throwback. It's Road Less Traveled. Ms. Lauren Elena here on Walls 102.

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5: I'm Charlene Bielema, and this is your Shaw Local News Update. The Community Players of Streeter's Engelane Theater has received a $1,750 grant from the Arts of Starved Rock Country Fund to support its upcoming production. The funds will support Engelane's performance of One Flew Over the Cuckoo's Nest, which will be from September 17th through the 20th. Tickets go on sale Monday, August 10th on the Engelane Theater's website. And the Mendota Education Foundation will return to the stage this week with its rendition of Disney's and Cameron Mackintosh's Mary Poppins. The production opens at 7:30 p.m. Friday and Saturday, July 31st and August 1st, with a 2 p.m. showing Sunday, August 2nd, the Mendota High School Auditorium. All proceeds from the musical directly support the Mendota Education Foundation, an organization that awards vital grant money to local teachers on an annual basis to enrich classroom learning. Tickets are priced at $20 for adults and $12 for children ages 12 and under. Tickets may be purchased online or at the door before each performance. And that's a look at your headlines with Shaw Local, your most trusted local source.
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Just after 8 o'clock on a Tuesday. And Morgan Wallen, he makes Billboard Country Airplay history with one of his radio singles. Find out how he's making even more country music history, because realistically, when Morgan Wallen releases a song, you know what's going to chart. You know what's going to be sitting up there for a while. But this one specifically has got yet another record on it that he is breaking. Check out more details on that on the way next after some Jason Aldean. Right now we got Porter Martin singing about his exes in Texas here on Walls 102.

online at walls102.com. I'm Danny. Good morning. Happy Tuesday. And Morgan Wallen recently scored his 21st Billboard Country Airplay number one with his single "Don't We Now." This song is the seventh number one from Wallen's "I'm the Problem" record. And with this feat, the record "I'm the Problem" has become the first project to have that many country airplay number ones via only an original version. And this is stats according to Billboard. So Luke Combs's "What You See Is What You Get" also earned seven from 2019 to 2021, combing it original and deluxe editions. Now, "Don't We" joins the other "I'm the Problem" number ones, including "I Got Better," 20 Cigarettes, "Just in Case," "I'm the Problem," "Love Somebody," and "Lies, Lies, Lies." And as I say those out loud, I recognize all of those amazing hits. Wallen recently released his brand new track called "Been By Now," and he's going to wrap up his Still the Problem tour here shortly. And you know what? He is just, I mean, he's dominating, as one does when your name is Morgan Wallen. Here he is with his another number one hit on the Billboard Country Airplay. It's "Don't We" here on Walls 102.

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10: Sunshine mixed with clouds at times. Today, with daytime highs approaching 84. Partly cloudy again. Tonight, lows level off around 61. That's your updated forecast from Shaw Local Radio. Currently, 73.
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0: It's Danny with Walls 102 and online at walls102.com. In the studio with me this morning, I've got some beautiful ladies with Birth to Five Illinois to let us know what's going on with Birth to Five Illinois and things that they've updated for this year and things that they have coming up. And so we're going to go around the room and introduce these beautiful ladies. We'll start with Charlotte. What's going on, Charlotte?
1: Hi, yes, I am Charlotte McWade, and I am our family and community engagement specialist. So I work out in the community talking to parents, to caregivers, with children from birth to eight, and to see what their experiences are here living in Region 35. So we're LaSalle, Marshall, and Putnam East.
0: Okay, and then we've got Zoe.
2: I am Zoe Miller. I am with Birth to Five Illinois Region 35, like Charlotte said, covering LaSalle, Marshall, and Putnam counties. And I am the administrative support. So I'm kind of the back office person. I do Facebook newsletters and kind of behind the scenes kind of things.
0: And then last but not least, we've got the ever lovely Becky.
3: Yeah, thanks, Danny. I am Becky Eager from Birth to Five Illinois Region 35, LaSalle, Marshall, and Putnam County. What we do is work throughout the state, and us being Region 35, we are working closely with the communities in LaSalle, Marshall, and Putnam County. The whole Birth to Five Illinois works within the every community in the state to continually assess the early childhood programs available in each region. We also understand what is available versus what local families say their children need. And then also we like to bring together community members and civic leaders to bridge the gap between what exists and what families need. So we're just out there in a community learning from families and then, looking at what we have regionally available to help with those needs and try to bridge those gaps in that way.
0: So long story short, it's pretty much all three of you work together with Birth to Five to listen to the community, hear their needs, and then try to execute those needs.
3: Yeah.
0: Yeah.
3: As much as we can locally.
0: And so, Charlotte, what are some things that you guys have open right now that you guys are featuring with Birth to Five?
1: So right now, this is one of our most favorite times of year, and that's when our interest forms open up. And our interest forms are to join either our family council or our action council. Our family council is comprised of parents or caregivers with children from birth to eight, and we have a meeting once a month ranging from an hour to 2 hours, and our family council actually receives a $125 stipend quarterly to participate on the council. These happen both virtually or in person. Right now, I have an opening, I believe, for eight on my council, and we have only three interest forms filled out right now. So I'm really hopeful to get some more parents or caregivers. Grandparents is a big thing we hear about. Danny, I know we've talked about that before, like grandparents raising their grandchildren. I would love to get a grandparent on my council that, you know, their perspective is different raising children now versus when they did it and what that looks like for them. So
0: how can one go about filling out these interest forms?
1: So there is, hopefully you're seeing our flyers all across the community in different public buildings, but also our website, and you can go on there. There's actually a tab for the interest forms, and you can go on there and fill that out. It takes about 5 minutes. www.birth2fiveil.com.
0: Okay, perfect. And what else do you have going on?
1: The release of our major changes report. So in the very beginning, we released our first report, and that was just about our region, what it looks like demographically, and what the early childhood landscape looked like. Well, now here we are in 2026, and we wanted to see what changes we've made. And so that report has come out, and we're seeing the growth of more preschool for all programs. We still are seeing low numbers in that birth to three range for childcare. And I do want to clarify, in that report, we're not just talking about licensed childcare in centers, preschools. We also talk as much as we can to in-home providers, and that family, friend, neighbor care. We want to hear from everyone on what their experiences are like in helping care for children so folks can go to work.
0: Yeah, I mean, that's a huge thing. I know I'm a working mom. I know you guys have been working moms. You know, it is a necessity in our area for sure.
3: We have seen a rather large change in mindset regarding that too, Danny. When we first started, we felt like a lot of folks didn't really realize why there was such a workforce struggle, why folks were having a hard time getting employees. And as we've really started to share out what we've been learning from families, we have seen the impact. We're definitely seeing folks realizing the importance of childcare.
1: And we are working on finding that information for the folks who are interested in becoming those child care providers. One of the recommendations that our councils had come up with was to recruit and retain the early childhood workforce. Well, how can we do that? By gathering the information for the folks who want to make that a career path. There's, you know, grant money for that. You know, we have the new Illinois Department of Early Childhood that's available. We don't know what that's going to look like moving forward. There's supplemental grants that have been put out. So this is all information that we're constantly coming in contact with. And if we know that you want to start a child care out of your home or an overnight, something like that, even centers, you're on a list for us to provide this information with you. So that's another big piece of our work too.
0: And then when it comes to the kind of the social media and the online presence, so wait, what are some things that you guys are highlighting on social media and online?
2: Yeah, so one of our favorite things to highlight is when we're out and about in the community, taking pictures with folks and just posting where we've been at. So that's one of the things we highlight. Another thing is when we have those report release, our newsletter signups, also events. We highlight events that are coming up or events that we have attended, but that's a lot of the things that we post on social media. People are also welcome to make their own posts within our Facebook group. It's a good place to connect and collaborate and find out new people.
0: And how can people find you on Facebook? You've got a specific name.
2: 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And if you search that on Facebook or it's located on our website, it'll take you right to it.
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2: Our newsletter signups can be found on our Facebook page as well as our website, as Charlotte mentioned before, is www.birth2fiveillinois.com. And then it's a super easy sign up. It takes 30 seconds to type in your email, and you can choose the area you want to receive from. We cover LaSalle, Marshall, and Putnam counties, as we've mentioned, but Birth to Five Illinois is active throughout the state, so every county is listed on there.
0: So you guys do a lot for the community. You help bridge those gaps for childcare and just for families in general. So just thank you guys so much for doing what you do, and you do it with a smile on your face. You guys are always lovely, nothing but smiles. You always smell good. Like, you guys are always so much fun to have in the studio. So Zoe, Becky, and Charlotte, thank you so much for coming in and telling us what you guys have going on.
1: Well, thank you. Thank you for having us.

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0: 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The gates open on Wednesday, officially the 26th, kicking off the Carnival Midway. 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
7: Sunshine mixed with clouds at times today, with daytime highs approaching 84. Partly cloudy again tonight, lows level off around 61. That's your updated forecast from Shaw Local Radio. Currently 73.
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It's Don't Tell on me here on Walls 102 and online at walls102.com. I'm Danny. Good morning. Just after 9 o'clock on a Tuesday. Temperature is going to stay in the mid to low 80s. Got a full look at that Walls 102 weather forecast here shortly. And we have got Hometown Hero back in action again for this season, where you can nominate your Hometown Hero and they could win a shopping spree out at your Peru Hy-Vee. So it's time to nominate your Hometown National Bank's Hometown Hero over at walls102.com. So there's somebody who goes the extra mile that you know of, a coach that never gives up, a nurse that brought you comfort during a hard time, a family member that really stepped up to help out with something, or even a best friend, a teacher, a dentist who gave you a new smile, or somebody who took care of your dog when you were sick. 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We got Thomas Rhett, Jordan Davis right now. 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

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I'm Danny. Good morning. And coming up on the 31st, we're going to be out broadcasting live later this week on Friday from 11 until 1 at the Ottawa Goodwill store for their annual Stuff the Bus event. Super excited to be a part of it again this year. It's been a couple years we've been doing this, and it's just such a great cause. It's such a good feeling that you can help out local kiddos as we prep up for this next school season, because school starts in like 3 weeks, give or take. So it's creeping up pretty quickly, and we want to make sure that our local area kiddos are taken care of. So we're collecting school supplies alongside monetary donations to make sure that the Ottawa Elementary School students in the area have the tools to succeed in this upcoming school year and the resources that they require. And while you're donating, maybe on your lunch break or right before supper or maybe just right out of breakfast, and maybe you didn't get enough to eat, well, don't worry, we got you covered as well, because we're going to have a food truck out there. Get Sauce Barbecue Food Truck will be on site serving up some incredible food while you donate and just supporting a great cause and having a good time while doing it. List of needed donation items specifics are on the Ottawa Goodwill's website, on our website, walls102.com, and you can pick up in-store at the Ottawa Goodwill to get a full printed list. Things that people have donated in the past, you know, the obvious, you know, backpacks, folders, notebooks, pens, pencils, markers, crayons, you know, all that stuff. Sanitary wipes, like Clorox wipes, facial tissues. That is one that this fall they'll go through real quick. Take it from experience of a mom of almost a second grader. They go through tissues like crazy. There's somebody who donated 1 year a bunch of snow boots for elementary school kids, for ones who don't have them or are in need of them, or tennis sneakers. Tennis shoes, tennis sneakers, just sneakers, however it is you like to talk about it. They're going to be taking those donations. We'll be out there broadcasting live for the Ottawa Goodwill's Stuff the Bus event coming up on Friday the 31st. We'll be out there from 11 until 1. Stop on out and say hi. Right now, I got the newest single from Jelly Roll. Putting your hands up this morning here on Walls 102.

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2: Sunshine mixed with clouds at times today, with daytime highs approaching 84. Partly cloudy again tonight, lows level off around 61. That's your updated forecast from Shaw Local Radio. Currently 73.
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5: Sunshine mixed with clouds at times. Today, with daytime highs approaching 84. Partly cloudy again. Tonight, lows level off around 61. That's your updated forecast from Shaw Local Radio. Currently, 77.
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1: I ain't coming to your house. 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

0: Ashley McBride here on Walls 102. Zane here getting into the rest of our work day. We've only made it to 10 o'clock so far, so we've still got a lot more on the table, but I do have some good news. We're going to be taking it one step at a time, giving you plenty of great music to enjoy, and we'll get you to that lunch break about as quick as we can. Some more music coming up. Keep it here. That's Walls 102.
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Co. Wetzel, Walls 102. Zane here, getting into the rest of our day and looking for a reason to celebrate. I got a few things that should be just good enough to get us through today and hopefully at the very least give us something to celebrate. I got some Jason Aldean up right now with Any Old Barstool here on Wall to Wall Country. It's Walls 102.

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0: John Morgan here on your home for wall-to-wall country. It's Walls 102. Zane here getting into our holidays of the day, looking for some reasons to celebrate, and I've got quite a few that I'm sure you'd enjoy. Starting us off with World Nature Conservation Day. No matter how you look at it, whether you're wanting to keep the rivers clean so that all the wildlife can enjoy them, or you're wanting to keep the air clear so that we can all enjoy some nice days outside and not have to worry about air quality, nature conservation takes care of it all. So thank you to all those who do the hard work and help keep our area nice and clean so that we can enjoy nature as it was intended to be. Meanwhile, we've got a few other things going on today, like National Water Park Day. It's been hot the last couple days. This is probably about the best time you're going to get to go hit up the water park. So go ahead and go find one if you can, and go have some fun. We've also got National Milk Chocolate Day. Personally, I'm taking a stand. I've always preferred milk chocolate over dark chocolate. It's just sweeter. I've enjoyed it infinitely more, not to mention the fact that milk chocolate, I personally just feel like it's easier to stomach than dark chocolate. I just, the bitterness is too much. But finally, we've got a little something here that I'm sure anybody could get down with. National Hamburger Day. It's simple, it's a classic, and it is delicious. So hopefully you enjoy celebrating something out there today, whether it's the beauty of nature or a good milk chocolate bar. More music on the way. It's Walls 102.
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5: Sunshine mixed with clouds at times today, with daytime highs approaching 84. Partly cloudy skies again tonight. Lows dip down to about 61. That's your updated forecast from Shaw Local Radio. 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

0: Tyler Hubbard here on Walls 102. Zane here. Got some more updates coming up for you from the local area. Something big coming up in just a couple more days. Annie is going to have a chance for you to win some tickets to one of the biggest celebrations and festivals in North Central Illinois. That's right. Streeter Fest. Stay right here and I'll tell you all about it. It's Walls 102.
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0: That's Stella Lefty with Boston here on Wall to Wall Country, Walls 102. Streeter Fest coming right around the corner. August 6th is the kickoff date. It's going to be a great time. Joe DeMessina opening up concert night on the very first evening. And Annie is very lucky to get the chance to give you a 4-pack of tickets to go see her live. She'll have one on both Thursday and Friday of this week to give away. So the 30th and 31st, you tune in with her. Make sure you're listening as intently as you can so you don't miss out on your chance to win a 4-pack to go see Joe DeMessina play live out at Streeter Fest on August 6th. She's had a great career, and you could be a part of it with a little bit of help from us. Keep it here. It's Walls 102.
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6: Sunshine mixed with clouds at times today, with daytime highs approaching 84. Partly cloudy skies again tonight. Lows dip down to about 61. That's your updated forecast from Shaw Local Radio. Currently 77.
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0: Taylor Swift with that new track here on Wall to Wall Country. It's Walls 102. Zane here, moving on through the day about as quickly as we can. Only about an hour left until we can go take a lunch break and get ourselves a little bit of food. But till then, we've still got to survive 11 o'clock, and I'm going to do my best to make it go by quick. I got some good stuff coming up. 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
1: It's Cody Johnson with Horseback here on Wall to Wall Country. It's Walls 102. Zane here taking a look at our local events calendar in just a little bit. Going to find you something fun to get up to out there. We got a few different options, whether it's having a space for the kids to go and express themselves artistically, or it's a place to learn how to cook some healthy meals. We've got that and a little bit of everything on the way for you. Just stay right here with some Joe Nichols. It's Walls 102.

0: Morgan Wallen with Don't Wait here on Wall to Wall Country. It's Walls 102. Zane here taking a look at our local events calendar. Going to find you some good stuff to get up to this week. Got some stuff that's been going on all week long. Started yesterday. That's already gone down today, and I believe it has officially ended. But you've still got time for the next 3 days. There's an kids art camp out at the Open Space Art Gallery for kids aged 5 to 12. Every morning from 9 a.m. to 11 a.m., they'll have a different opportunity for your kids to go and do some art. And on Saturday, from 3 to 4 p.m., they'll have an opening reception for the art gallery so that everyone in the public can see what these kids made. If you're interested, you can take a look at the Open Space Art Gallery website and possibly get yourself signed up. Meanwhile, a few more things down the line, like an air fryer cooking class at the Peru Library on Wednesday at 1 p.m. Learn how to make some healthy food in your air fryer, tips on which ones to buy if you don't have one already, and some healthy recipes and cooking tips to take home with you. There's also going to be a kids' fishing rodeo on the Ottawa Riverfront starting at noon on Thursday for the first segment, or 5 p.m. for the second segment. I believe they're letting out multiple times, so if you've got work that day, you can still get out there and bring your kids out there for the 5 o'clock session. And, of course, the Queen of Hearts drawing at the Chalet Sports Bar in Mendota at 7 on Thursday. Still plenty more local events on that local events calendar. 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
11: Here's your Walls 102 weather.
12: Sunshine mixed with clouds at times today, with daytime highs approaching 84. Partly cloudy skies again tonight. Lows dip down to about 61. That's your updated forecast from Shaw Local Radio. Currently, it's 79 degrees.
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0: Alexandra Kay, going straight for the heart here on Walls 102. Zane here, moving on through the day. Got a few things I'd love to tell you about that you could have a chance to enjoy. One coming up for you at the start of August, this upcoming Saturday. It sounds like it's going to be a great time. You stay right here and enjoy some more music. It's Walls 102.
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0: Chase Matthew out there holding it down here on Walls 102. Zane here getting you ready for a good time coming up this weekend. Taste of the Illinois Valley is going to be here, and it's going to be a great time for the entire area, especially for those who love Dreamwave Wrestling, because they're going to have a live show August 1st from 1 to 4 p.m. at Centennial Park in Peru. It is 100% free to come in. Bring your own lawn chairs, bring some blankets. And then they say they recommend getting there a little bit early so you can get yourself a good spot on the grass and also hit up the food trucks around the area for dinner and settling in for an awesome night of fun. 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It's Walls 102.
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7: Sunshine mixed with clouds at times today, with daytime highs approaching 84. Partly cloudy skies again tonight, lows dip down to about 61. That's your updated forecast from Shaw Local Radio. Currently, it's 79 degrees.
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13: Sunshine mixed with clouds at times today, with daytime highs approaching 84. Partly cloudy skies again tonight, lows dip down to about 61. That's your updated forecast from Shaw Local Radio. Currently, it's 79 degrees.
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Graylin James here on Wall to Wall Country. It's Walls 102. Zane here stepping in the law offices of Peter F. Faracuti Power Hour, getting through the day about as well as we can. Got plenty of news from the world of country music coming up, whether it be talking a little bit about Megan Maroney. Maybe we've got some new news when it comes to some new music. All that and just a little bit more on the way. Till then, some Zach Top. Walls 102.

0: Luke Combs here on Wall to Wall Country. It's Walls 102 here in the law offices of Peter F. Farricuti Power Hour. And we've got plenty of big news from the world of country music today. A little bit coming from Low Cash. They've got some new stuff coming out very soon and a very interesting collaboration they've been working on. We'll talk a little bit about that in just a few. You just stay right here. It's Walls 102.
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Still the Law Offices of Peter F. Faricuti Power Hour, and Low Cash going to be releasing their new EP August 7th through their own music label. This album's called Let the Country Music Play. It's only going to be 5 songs long, but they do have a bit of an interesting song that they previewed last month. Their title track is a song that they worked on with Parmalee that is kind of a reimagining of that song Escape. You know, the one about the pina coladas and all that. I haven't had the chance to hear that one just yet, but I have a feeling it's going to be an interesting story, to say the least. Looking forward to hearing the rest of this. I believe we do have some Low Cash on the way, so keep it right here. It's Walls 102.

0: Darius Rucker here on Wall to Wall Country. It's Walls 102. Still here in the law offices of Peter F. Farricuti Power Hour, talking a little bit about what's been going on in the world of country music. Megan Maroney just recently interviewed on talk show, and they asked her a lot of like quick fire random facts about her, just so you can kind of get to know the story behind her, what she thinks when she's not busy at work. And we learned quite a few new fun facts about Megan Maroney. She said that out of all the celebrities in the world, she would want to swap wardrobes with. Dolly Parton was number one. I mean, that's a fair answer. She was asked what emoji she overuses. She said the tired eyes emoji. Fair enough. I mean, hey, being a musician's tough work. She was asked a fun fact about herself, and she said she's able to sign the entire American Sign Language alphabet. And a little interesting final one here. The last internet rabbit hole she went down was learning about how the breed of doodles can change their hair over time. So, like, their hair color will change as they get older, like, from, like, blonde to like maybe even a dark brown. I don't even know how that whole thing works. I probably need to go down that rabbit hole myself, but plenty of new things to hear about Megan Maroney. I got some more music coming up. Walls 102.
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Corey Kent and Co. Wetzel here on Wall to Wall Country. It's Walls 102. Zane here getting into some more of the day. We got a few more interesting stories thanks to Ella Langley. Still out there breaking records with Choosing Texas. We'll talk a little bit about what she managed to do this time in just a bit. It's Walls 102.

0: Dylan Scott here on Walls 102. Insane here, telling you a little bit about Ella Langley becoming one of the biggest acts in music history now, thanks to Choosin' Texas. It's been on the number one spot of the Billboard Hot 100 for 15 weeks now, which sets a record. It beats out Whitney Houston's I Will Always Love You, which is insanely high to think of. Like, that is one of the biggest songs of all time. And the fact that Ella is now above that threshold is insane to me. And among female artists, only one other song has spent more time at the top. Mariah Carey's All I Want for Christmas Is You. Sorry to bring that back up so far away from the Christmas season, for those of you who aren't fans, but I had to. It's the only way I could get through this story. Not to mention the fact that she is still at number one for the streaming songs chart for 16 weeks and the Hot Country Songs chart for a 33rd week long. My goodness, this song has gone insanely viral. Congratulations to her. I have a feeling it's only going to keep going from here. More music on the way. 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
1: Here's your Walls 102 weather.
9: Sunshine mixed with clouds at times this afternoon, with daytime highs approaching 84. Lows dip down to about 61. Tonight, partly cloudy. That's your updated forecast from Shaw Local Radio. Right now, 79.
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0: John Morgan here on Wall to Wall Country, Walls 102. Zane here, looking at 1 o'clock in the afternoon. Got a whole lot of good times on the way. Plenty of great music. We've survived the lunch break, and we're getting even closer to calling it a day so we can head on home. But before we can get to any of that, we've still got some Luke Combs coming up. You stay right here and enjoy. It's Walls 102.
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Lainey Wilson and John Mayer here on Wall to Wall Country. Walls 102. Zane here talking a little bit about what's coming up for me in just a few days. This Friday, I'm going to be out at your Goodwill in Ottawa getting ready to help out the kids at Ottawa Elementary and get them ready for the school year. That's right. Stuff the Bus is back again. Make sure you stick around. I'll tell you all the details about how you can help. Don't go anywhere. Walls 102.

0: Jason Aldean here on Walls 102. Zane here, getting into some big things coming up for me and all of us in just a few days. Friday, we're going to be out at the Ottawa Goodwill from 11 to 1 for the annual Stuff the Bus event. I'll be broadcasting live out there, helping collect some school supplies for those kids at Ottawa Elementary who are looking to get started on their upcoming school year very soon. 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I know I'm looking forward to taking my lunch break out there. Maybe you should too. Come and see me. 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
6: Sunshine mixed with clouds at times this afternoon, with daytime highs approaching 84. Lows dip down to about 61 tonight, partly cloudy. That's your updated forecast from Shaw Local Radio. 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
1: Dustin Lynch here on Walls 102. Zane here, taking another peek at some more events coming up in the next few days. 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

0: Brian Martin with Tug of War. Walls 102, Zane here. Got some news for you. The Habitat for Humanity of LaSalle Bureau in Putnam Counties is going to be hosting a fundraiser for one night only out at Marshalloni's in Mendota tomorrow from, I believe, 5 to 8 p.m. If you get on out there and order some food, 20% of all the proceeds from that night will benefit Habitat for Humanity of LaSalle Bureau in Putnam Counties. Not to mention the fact that there's going to be all kinds of raffles and auction prizes that you could be winning from 5 to 8 p.m. Get on out there if you want to enjoy a good time and help out with a good cause. More music coming up. 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
1: Walls 102 weather.
8: Sunshine mixed with clouds at times. This afternoon, with daytime highs approaching 84. Lows dip down to about 61. Tonight, partly cloudy. That's your updated forecast from Shaw Local Radio. Currently, 81.
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0: Ella Langley and Morgan Wallen here on Walls 102, getting into the 2 o'clock hour. We've only got one more hour before I've got to leave and call it a day, but we're going to be even closer to you getting home for your Tuesday, and I feel like that's more important. But regardless, we got some great music coming up to get you through. You just stay right here and enjoy. It's Walls 102.
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Chris Young here on Walls 102. Zane here, taking a look at some more events coming up very, very soon. Got one thanks to Streeter Fest that you could have the chance to go and see for yourself. Thanks to Annie as well. This is all coming together in the next couple days. I'll tell you what's happening in just a few. Stay right here. I got some Blake Shelton for you. Walls 102. I've been

0: Taylor Swift with that new track here on Walls 102. Zane here, and if you want to go see Jody Messina play live out at Streeter Fest on August 6th, you're going to want to keep tuning in with us, because Annie is going to have the chance for you to win yourself a 4-pack of tickets to see her in concert on her first day of Streeter Fest, Thursday and Friday. So in just a couple days, you'll have the chance to win a 4-pack. And don't worry, that is 2 4-packs that are going out. It's 2 different days, 2 different prizes. So if you win one, you're out of the running for the other. But for those of you who just want to have a shot at it, go for it. Keep tuning in every day, but especially those 2 days. And if you are unlucky and you don't end up winning it, don't worry. 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
1: Here's your Walls 102 weather.
10: Sunshine mixed with clouds at times this afternoon, with daytime highs approaching 84. Lows dip down to about 61 tonight, partly cloudy. That's your updated forecast from Shaw Local Radio. Currently, it's 82 degrees.
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0: Jenna Paulette here on Walls 102. Zane here. Still got some more updates coming to you. Got an event happening August 4th out at Hagler Park in LaSalle, and we're going to be broadcasting live from it. It's LaSalle's part of National Night Out from 5 to 7 p.m. on the 4th. If you get on out there, you can enjoy getting to meet some first responders from the area, whether it be the police department, the fire department, members of the life flight crew to the local area. There's going to be all kinds of demonstrations going on of how they help keep people safe, whether it be the life flight helicopter landing, the drone demonstration from the police department, or the vehicle extrication demonstration from the fire department, on top of all the other fun things they had planned, like bounce houses, balloon art, food trucks, all kinds of giveaways. This is all part of National Night Out, something they do all across the country to help make some connections from between first responders and the communities they serve. So if you'd like to help out and enjoy a nice evening out, head on out August 4th, 5 to 7, to Hagler Park. More music on the way. 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

0: Kelly and Sarah here on Walls 102. Zane here, sending it off for the evening. That's right, it's time for me to go, but I'll be back again, same time as usual, getting you through the rest of your day, and Annie going to be in just a few more minutes to get you through the rest of your Tuesday, send you on home. I got some Zach Brown Band coming up while you wait. It's Walls 102.
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1: Walls 102 weather.
6: Mainly sunny this afternoon with a high of 85. Tonight, lows around 61. Highs around 84. Tomorrow, bright sunshine expected. That's your updated forecast from Shaw Local Radio. Currently 82.
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0: Well, the Wild Country Mall's 102 at Zach Top and Good Times. Tan lines. It's 10, 11 minutes after 3 o'clock, currently 82 degrees, much better than it was yesterday. A lot of sunshine out there, a little bit of clouds too. Coming up, we're going to hear from Morgan Evans. I've got Dan and Shay and Kenny Chesney and Luke Combs coming up. Speaking of Luke Combs, did you know he's touring Scotland right now? Well, he brought out some famous, very famous people with him, apparently, on this tour. I'll tell you about it coming up. Right now, Jackson Dean on Walls 102.
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0: Well, the Wild Country Walls 102, Morgan Evans, beer back home. I hope somebody has a beer back home ready for me after work, because that would be a nice gesture. 18 minutes after 3 o'clock, so I mentioned that Luke Combs is touring Scotland right now, and he surprised 67,000 fans in Edinburgh by bringing three very famous Scotsmen on stage during his show. Now, before I say any more, I'm going to say, please forgive me butchering their names, because I am not Scottish. I can only pronounce Polish names. Anyway, he brought out Scottish soccer god slash Aston Villa captain John McGinn, and two of the most delicious men to come out of Scotland, the Outlander actors Sam Heughan and Richard Rankin. And they're in kilts, ladies. Nothing better, let me tell you what they, I've lost my ability to speak, and then they did what Luke might be best known for, shotgunning. Of course, the Scots couldn't keep up with Luke, who finished his beer first, but it was a cool moment, and the crowd went wild. It's a random assortment of people, let me tell you. Sounds like the start of a bad joke. You know, a country music star, soccer legend, and two actors from Outlander walk into a bar or on stage, however you might have it. Walls 102.
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1: Here's your Walls 102 weather.
5: Mainly sunny this afternoon with a high of 85. Tonight, lows around 61. Highs around 84. Tomorrow, bright sunshine expected. That's your updated forecast from Shaw Local Radio. Currently, 82.
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0: Well, the Wild Country Walls 102. Luke Combs' beer never broke my heart. I think that goes along appropriately with the story about him bringing out Sam Heughan and Richard Rankin in Scotland during his tour of Edinburgh. All right. What do we got coming up? Kenny Chesney. That new artist, Laura Brino. She's grown on me. Let me tell you. It takes a while to grow on me, but she is. John Party's on the way too. Walls 102.
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0: Well, the Well Country Walls 102, Laura Brina and Drinkin' Town at 17 minutes in front of 4 o'clock on a little bit of an overcast, kind of day. It is, there's some sun out there, some blue skies, 82 degrees right now. Going to be sticking with these temperatures for the next couple of days, it looks like, with some sunshine. So, yay, why not? Enjoy the outdoors. Let's see. What do we got coming up? John Party, Max McKnown, both on the way. Don't go anywhere. 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
7: Mainly sunny this afternoon with a high of 85. Tonight, lows around 61. Highs around 84. Tomorrow, bright sunshine expected. That's your updated forecast from Shaw Local Radio. Currently, 82.
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Walton Wall Country Walls 102, Thomas Wright. After all, the bars are closed. Yep, you ain't got to go home, but you can't stay here. It is 16 minutes after 4 o'clock. I am Annie. Glad to have you with me. 82 degrees right now. Lots of sunshine. And pretty blue sky out there. Yep, that was a yawn, folks. I don't know where it came from. Out of nowhere. Sometimes when it comes on, you can't stop it. Coming up, Russell Dickerson's on the way. Tim and the Glory Boys. Oh, nope, not that one. Dylan Scott is coming up as well. Plus, I will have your seventh inning stretch on the way. Right now, let's see. There it is. I'm sorry. Right now, Josh Ross, Hate How You Look on Walls 102.

0: Well, the Wild Country, Walls 102, Russell Dickerson and Worth Your Wild. It is 22 minutes after 4 o'clock. I am Annie. I am super glad you're spending your afternoon with me. I do have a lot more great music coming up. We'll do your seventh inning stretch as well. And on the way, John Morgan, as well as Tim and the Glory Boys. Walls 102.
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10: 61 tonight under clear skies. Bright sunshine again tomorrow, 84. Clear skies tomorrow night, lows around 61. That's your updated forecast from Shaw Local Radio. Currently, it's 82 degrees.
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0: Yeah. That's right.
1: Wall to Wall Country, Walls 102, Chris Jansen, what you see is what you got. 25 minutes in front of 5 o'clock. I just want to give you a heads up to be listening Thursday and Friday this week, because I'm going to be giving away a 4-pack of tickets to see Jody Messina live at Streeter Fest. She is there on August 6th. Of course, we all know Jody has 6 number one singles on the Billboard Country charts in her time. Has had, I should say. She doesn't have them right now. She's been honored by the Country Music Association and ACM and nominated for 2 Grammys throughout her career. Streeter Fest is the largest festival in North Central Illinois. It happens Thursday, August 6th through Sunday, August 9th. And I will have those ticket giveaways, 1 4-pack each day, Thursday and Friday. Don't want to miss that one. Walls 102.
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8: 61 tonight under clear skies. Bright sunshine again tomorrow, 84. Clear skies tomorrow night, lows around 61. That's your updated forecast from Shaw Local Radio. Currently, it's 82 degrees.
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look so pretty when the makeup on. You should hear her talking to her mama on the phone. I love it when she raps to

0: Well, to all Country Walls 102, Kevin Powers and Shaboozy with Move On. It's 12 minutes in front of 5 o'clock, time for your 7th inning stretch, brought to you by Mr. Sparkle Auto Spa in Peru, where clean never felt so good and every wash is a home run. All right, not much happening in the world of sports today. The Pistol Shrimp are still off for the evening. Heads up for tomorrow, Wednesday, and Thursday. They are in Quincy facing the Doggy Paddlers. In fact, let's see, they come back to the area on Friday. All right, going to the majors. The White Sox are taking on the New York Yankees, game time 6:40 p.m., and the Cubs are in St. Louis again tonight. That game is at 6:45. And that's it. Walls 102.
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0: Well, the Wall Country, Walls 102, Bailey Zimmerman with Chevy Silverado. 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

Well, the Wild Country, Wild's 102, Morgan Wallen in the number three spot on our country roundup today with Don't We. And before that, our number four song, Ella Langley, also Morgan Wallen with I Can't Love You Anymore. It is your country roundup brought to you by SGKR Injury Attorneys. Right now, number two is Corey Kent on Wild's 102.

0: Wild the Wild Country, Wild's 102. Jason Aldean in the number one spot with Don't Tell on Me Now. And that is your country roundup for today. Top five songs in country music brought to you by SGKR Injury Attorneys. Coming up, Preston Cooper, Little Big Town. I've also got Hardy on the way and your daily dose of uplift in there too. Wild's 102.
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1: Here's your Wild's 102 weather.
7: 61 tonight under clear skies. Bright sunshine again tomorrow, 84. Clear skies tomorrow night, lows around 61. That's your updated forecast from Shaw Local Radio. Right now, it's 84 degrees.
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0: Country Wells 102, Little Big Town. I will never get tired of those harmonies. That is Boondocks. It's 24 minutes in front of 6 o'clock, 82 degrees right now. Still a beautiful late afternoon outside. Coming up, Hardy, Parmalee, and your daily dose of uplift right here on Walls 102.
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0: 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All right, so a routine traffic stop turned into, well, a little more. It was an unexpected delivery room when a police officer in New Jersey named Dominic Hudson helped a woman give birth in a Wawa parking lot. Why is Wawa everywhere these days? I don't know. It's almost like Buc-ee's. The woman and her husband were on her way to the hospital, but they stopped because they weren't going to make it. The cop said he wasn't expecting how slippery the baby would be and added, it was a little nerve-wracking. He says, quote, I don't have any children, never delivered a baby, so I didn't know what to expect. Yeah, they're slippery little wiggle worms. Walls 102.
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7: 61 tonight under clear skies. Bright sunshine again tomorrow, 84. Clear skies tomorrow night, lows around 61. That's your updated forecast from Shaw Local Radio. Right now, it's 84 degrees.
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1: He's a ranch hand in a pinch, man. 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

0: Well, the Wall Country Walls 102, Joe Nichols, C'est La Vie. That might quickly become my new favorite song, especially at the line, I said it last night, don't let the door hit you where the good Lord split you. That might be the best line in country music ever. I don't know. I've heard a few. 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
10: Clear skies tonight with a low of 61. Sunny skies again tomorrow. High temperatures reach up to 84. That's your updated forecast from Shaw Local Radio. Right now, 82.
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0: Wall-to-wall country, walls 102, Jonathan Heilbrun, goodbye, looks like. All right, that's going to wrap it up for me tonight, folks. I'll be back tomorrow. We'll do it all over again. I do still have requests on the way from Easton Corbin and Dan and Shay's latest. 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
6: Here's your Walls 102 weather.
7: Clear skies tonight with a low of 61. Sunny skies again tomorrow. High temperatures reach up to 84. That's your updated forecast from Shaw Local Radio. Right now, 82.
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